Pardon me, do you have change for a quarter? I gotta make a phone call. Thank you. Boy, I hope this woman don't take me through no changes today, because I've had a hard day today, man. You know, let me see what's happening at the address.

0: Every Saturday, starting at 10 in the morning, join us for the rock classics and commentaries with Arturo Centeno.
1: Los sábados, clásicos del rock y comentarios con el Cachorro Centeno.